0: Hallo, hallo, liebe Jazzfreunde. 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
0: Mm-mm. 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
0: Texas, I'd say you're in a terrible fix.

0: Ladies and gentlemen, for the first talking picture that I've ever made in England, I've chosen to sing a song by a British composer, Mr. George Possford, who will play it for me at the piano. When it became known that I was searching for songs by British composers, I received over 2,000 manuscripts in 1 week. Not bad. This one which I've chosen to sing to you, I hope you will like.
1: Legyet, poloskát, bolhát, mojt, svábot, mindent írt, kúra, tox, rovarírtó permet.
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So that an evening spent with Hannah sitting on your knees is like travel.

You're the top. You're the Colosseum. You're the top. You're the Louvre Museum. You're a melody from

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You're the pace of a Cochrane chorus. I'm a toy balloon that is

very pleasant good evening to you, ladies and gentlemen, from Manhattan to the Golden Gate. It's another First Nighter on the air for the National Broadcasting Company as we send your way the very famous music of the foremost band leader, arranger, and trombonist in the nation, Glenn Miller. He's coming back for a second season in Manhattan at the very smart and spacious Café Rouge of Hotel Pennsylvania. So join with us all as New York turns out en masse to welcome home Glenn Miller, his

As our program gets underway, I see that there's every indication that Glenn and the boys are certainly glad to be back here at the Hotel Pennsylvania. Smiles on their faces, and even the first number says, Pennsylvania 6, 5,000.

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of Broadway, the Heidi High and Poopadoo, the lullaby of Broadway. The band begins to go to town and everyone goes crazy. You rock about your baby round till every

0: You know, if you were to follow a busy doctor as he makes his daily round of calls, you'd find yourself having a mighty busy time keeping up with him. Time out, for many men of medicine, usually means just long enough to enjoy a cigarette. And because they know what a pleasure it is to smoke a mild, good-tasting cigarette, they're particular about the brand they choose. In a repeated national survey, doctors in all branches of medicine, doctors in all parts of the country were asked, "What cigarette do you smoke, doctor?" Once again, the brand named most was Camel. Yes, according to this repeated nationwide survey, more doctors smoke Camels than any other cigarette. Why not change to Camels for the next 30 days and see what a difference it makes in your smoking enjoyment? See how Camels agree with your throat. See how mild and good-tasting a cigarette can be.
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and I'll be sick as I can be. It's foolish, but it's fun. While wise men figure time and space and get all wrinkled in the face, I'm loafing in some shady place. It's foolish, but it's fun. If it should ever come to pass that I inherit wealth, I'll eat and drink and drink and eat until I wreck my health. 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When thunderstorms put folks to rout and no one dares to venture out, that's when I love to slosh about. It's foolish, but it's fun. I like to be on friendly terms with pollywogs and angleworms and all the very deadly germs. 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

is doing somersaults. 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

0: Now he was a sawmill proprietor, and she a fair maid yet unkissed. 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
1: and the great big saw came nearer and nearer and nearer and nearer and nearer. Be my wife, or you will be cut in two, said the villain to poor little Mira.
0: But she said, nay, nay, though you cut me in twain, the angels will stick me together again.

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1: Oh, someone

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And when he plays, he makes the company jump A to the bar. He's a boogie woogie bugle boy of Company B. He blows it A to the bar. He can't blow a note if the bass and guitar isn't put on. And the company jumps when he plays reveille.

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He comes around and she turns him down, comes back again and hangs around, waiting for one kiss, while he pleads like this. 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But what's a little kiss between a fella and his girl, huh? 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It's been a year since first they met, and he hasn't quite succeeded yet. A month ago, why, he held her hand, and his patience, well, I can't quite understand. That they're engaged don't mean a thing. He's in a rage, and he takes back his ring. Gives it back once more, while he starts to roar. Aw, oh, give me a little kiss, will ya, huh? What are you gonna miss, will ya, huh? Gosh, oh gee, why do you refuse? You know I can't see what you've got to lose. Oh, give me a little squeeze, will ya, huh? Why do you wanna make me blue? You know, I wouldn't say a word if I were asking for the world. What's a little kiss between a feller and his girl? Oh, give me a little kiss, will ya, huh? And I'll give it right back to you. And then she says, give me a little coat, will ya, huh? Sable or mink or goat, will ya, huh? You know, my poor hand, you're as bare as anything. I could stand a little bracelet, maybe a diamond ring. Eh, give me a little car, will ya, huh? That would be mighty nice to do. A Packard or a Lincoln or a Cadillac sedan. I'll even take a Rolls, and you can add a chauffeur man. But don't you give me a little Ford, will ya, huh? Or I'll give it right.

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heart. 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

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But listen, listen to those low-down blues. And oh, how they live in happiness there. I swear, I left there. I bummed the whole world over, but I did that just to roam. And I know it's muddy there, but it's mine, it's my home. I haven't got a dime.

0: You know, if you were to follow a busy doctor as he makes his daily round of calls, you'd find yourself having a mighty busy time keeping up with him. Time out, for many men of medicine, usually means just long enough to enjoy a cigarette. And because they know what a pleasure it is to smoke a mild, good-tasting cigarette, they're particular about the brand they choose. In a repeated national survey, doctors in all branches of medicine, doctors in all parts of the country were asked, "What cigarette do you smoke, doctor?" Once again, the brand named most was Camel. Yes, according to this repeated nationwide survey, more doctors smoke Camels than any other cigarette. Why not change to Camels for the next 30 days and see what a difference it makes in your smoking enjoyment? See how Camels agree with your throat. See how mild and good-tasting a cigarette can be.
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How? 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I tried the same, but I had to give up. Won't you tell me how to make some bucks? How? Won't you tell me why I'm always broke like hell? Nobody wants to buy the thing that I sell. Your luck never seems to start. You never had a chance to miss. But once it seems it all was done, the night your girl gave me a kiss. Won't you tell me how I got that?

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She called him Daddy. He was the sweetest man in the state of Tennessee. Why, he could ball a jack till his

your arms around me, Daddy, hold me tight, then I'll know that things are gonna be all right. You are my loving honey ducky, Daddy. I got

When she went to her party, does she say, oh, do have mercy, she says.